might you made. Other things just make you swear and curse. When you're chewing on life's gristle, don't grumble, give a whistle.

Everything goes, everything stays. What does it matter? 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Things you said, you spell my name. Everything gone, everything fades. Somebody's hand, somebody's smell. Everything moved, every cell. Anyone tell me, anyone can't. Cause only you could. But nobody can, nobody wants. And they tell me whatever they want. But no, not you. You were there when I was lost. Nobody cared. Somebody's eyes, somebody's lips. Everything moved whenever we kissed. Every now and every then. Sometimes I hear myself.